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Bubba went down to Georgia. 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When he came across this young man sawing on a fiddle and playing it hot, and the devil jumped up on a hickory stump and said, "Boy, let me tell you what. 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

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Johnny said, "Devil, just come on back if you ever want to try again. 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

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Just wanted to say thank you, man. 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Thanks, guy. 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

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But, man, you know, if you got to toot your own horn that many times, boy, just take the mirrors out of the studio or something. 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

Hey, Jack, I got a message for you. Jack and Jill went up a hill. Each had a buck and a quarter. Jill came down with 2.5. Now, Jack is such a mess, he won't take anybody's request.

0: Hey, Jack.
1: Yeah, I was just in the shower. 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

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All right, thanks, man. 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

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His name is Dan, and he doesn't respond to emails, so good luck.

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Well, it's never too late to wish the love of your life happy Valentine's Day. No, except for today. Today's definitely too late. Happy not Valentine's Day from 101.9 Jack FM.

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Tell you what, you read the instructions first, and then if you can't figure it out, then call me back.

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1: Rumors spreading around in that Texas town about the Shaq outside the game. 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They got a lot of nice girls.

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101.9 Jack FM. This bunch of songs in a row may be part of some sort of conspiracy meant to undermine and eventually bring down Jack FM. What?

Ooh, sorry. All roads to Jack FM are currently detoured. Just take a right on 13th, a left on 45th, a left on 32nd, and a right on 25th. That ought to get you to where you're headed.

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Just watch this baby bounce.

0: Journey on 101.9 Jack FM. It's Wednesday. So how many days till the Minnesota fishing opener? I've got good news. If you plan on going, I think it's going to be warmer. We're looking at possibly the 70s, but we got a ways to go because we're still going to be in the 40s for this afternoon. Here's the latest from the KFGO Weather Center.
1: From the KFGO News Center, I'm Ryan Janke. The final interview for Fargo's next police chief is happening this morning. Interim Chief Travis Stefanowicz is the only interview scheduled after two other finalists withdrew from consideration. The interview was supposed to happen tomorrow, but was moved up due to a scheduling conflict. The Minnesota Department of Transportation has released an updated state rail plan outlining a 20-year vision to improve rail service across the state. The plan focuses on boosting safety, expanding passenger service, and strengthening freight operations to better connect communities and support economic growth. A proposal at the Minnesota legislature to cut local government aid to cities that choose to keep using the old state flag appears to be going nowhere. Democratic Assistant Majority Leader Grant Hochschild says there is more important work to be done. The legislative session is set to adjourn on May 18th. From the KFGO News Center, I'm Ryan Janke.
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0: 101.9 Jack FM with the Black Crows. If you are one of the many thousands who were stranded when Spirit shut down, you may have some help. Look around. Several other airlines have special offers to help you out. So, some require a Spirit flight confirmation number and proof of payment for a limited time. They could make you a deal. It's worth looking into. Absolutely. All right, that was the good news. The bad news is apparently there are more airlines that could go bankrupt. Facing the greatest risk are JetBlue and Frontier. I've got your rhythmics coming up and music from INXS.
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Mother's Day is coming up in, 4 days. Yeah, if you want to take mom out for brunch, you better get on that reservation. Brunch standing out as a top choice. Why brunch? Moms love it because it guarantees family time on their day.

This is crazy, but there is actually one state in all 50 where it is still legal to text and drive. Any guesses? Montana. In Montana, it is still legal to text and drive. That's crazy. I'm Ryan. Cloudy today. Temps still going to be in the upper 40s. And now the go-go's.

0: Let's go. It's the Cars on 101.9 Jack FM. Most adults celebrate Mom's Day. I think, look, 84%. How much do we spend on mom? Well, we're spending more this year. On average, $284. I'm Ryan Kelly. Mr. Big is coming up. Music from Joan Jett and the Blackhearts. Quick check on the weather. Today, cloudy. Temperature-wise, though, a lot like yesterday. But getting closer to that Minnesota fishing opener. Temps should be near 70 on Friday.
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4: 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And it's gone.

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0: 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If you're looking to shrink your food bill, where should you get your groceries? You want the biggest bang for the buck? Wholesale clubs, Costco, is number one. If you want a major supermarket, that would be Walmart. Let's head to the KFGO Weather Center. Still kind of chilly today, but temps are going to be warming up in time for the Minnesota Fishing Opener.
1: Your 740 The Fan regional weather for tonight. Clearing and cold. Overnight low of 28 tonight. Partly sunny tomorrow with a high of 62. Heading into the weekend on Friday, partly sunny, breezy. Look for highs of 69 on Friday. Saturday, partly sunny, breezy. Highs in the lower 60s. Calling it 62 on Saturday. Then Sunday, mostly sunny. The cooler, high around 58 on Sunday. That's your 740 The Fan regional weather.
2: From the KFGO News Center, I'm Ryan Janke. The Cass County Sheriff's Office has released the department's annual report for 2025. The report shows calls for service decreased by nearly 2,000 from 2024. Traffic citations and DUIs have also decreased. Crimes like theft, assault, and fraud are consistent. Sheriff Jesse Johnner says fraud has been an ongoing issue for the last couple of years. Attorney General Keith Ellison is suing two Minneapolis nonprofits alleging more than $2 million in charitable funds were misused. The lawsuit targets a dance school and faith center along with their founders Sharon and Larry Cook. Prosecutors say the money was spent on luxury travel, designer goods, and personal expenses instead of community services. South Dakota ranks 46th in the nation in a new report on average teacher salaries, the same as last year. The South Dakota Education Association says the state standing is its highest since the National Education Association started ranking states in 1943.
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0: It's Nirvana on 101.9 Jack FM. Happy Wednesday, halfway to the weekend. Cloudy, temps in the 40s, possibly 70. I mean, fingers crossed, 70 by the weekend. We're only a few days away from Mom's Day, and we're going to do you a big favor and tell you what not to get Mom. Don't worry, it's actually a pretty short list. Mom's a guess, because I'm looking at this list and I was like, yeah, I'd like that. I'd like that too. But apparently, moms in general do not want cleaning supplies, cookware or kitchen appliances, plants, or stuff like "you're the best mom in the world" mugs. Again, I would take any of those. Tom Petty and the Heartbreakers and music from Thompson Twins coming up.
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If you want to get married, you got to find your special someone. This is a wedding tradition I've never heard of. I'll tell you about it coming up here in just a second. You wouldn't want to use your favorite pillowcase. That's a hint. I guarantee you're never going to guess it. So hang on. That's coming up. Music from Kansas. Forecast today, temps in the 40s. 70, though, is what we're looking at for the weekend. Here's Loverboy.

Hey there, Nancy and Jim. Just wanted to say thank you for listening to Jack FM. And might we add, you both look absolutely lovely today.

0: 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It's Kansas on 101.9 Jack FM. May is the busiest wedding month. Here's one of the weirder wedding traditions. I guess it would be like if you're trying to find your mate, if you want to get married, put a slice of cake under your pillow. That's where, ladies, you wouldn't want to use like your favorite silk or satin pillowcase. This tradition involves sleeping with a slice of someone else's wedding cake. Put it under your pillow so you can dream of your perfect partner. Dave Matthews Band coming up. Bon Jovi, cloudy today. Temps are going to be in the 40s.
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If you're looking to adopt a pet, this may be a really good time. They say across the country, people are turning their pets into shelters because they can't afford them. Between inflation, people losing benefits, increased layoffs, there are a lot of reasons. This might be a great time to find your forever pet. 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

0: would you say? The Dave Matthews Band, 101.9 Jack FM. Temps should be improved for this weekend. The Minnesota Fishing Opener, we're talking maybe 70 by Friday. Today, cloudy and temps in the upper 40s. Here's your entertainment update. Time to get caught up on what's happening in pop culture.
1: Blake Lively supposedly got no money in her settlement with Justin Baldoni. Kind of surprising. We did find out yesterday that, thank goodness, that drama is over. J-Lo has put the $60 million mansion she received from Ben Affleck on the market again, the third time. If you've got $50 million, you're getting quite a steal. That was quick. Helena Bonham Carter has left the White Lotus due to creative differences. Scripts from the show Friends and a replica peephole from Monica's apartment are a couple of Matthew Perry's personal items up for sale to benefit the Matthew Perry Foundation, which is an organization fighting the stigma of addiction. Go Wolves. They're in San Antonio tonight. Minnesota leads the series 1-0. You can watch tip-off at 8:30 on ESPN. There's also a one-hour Nancy Guthrie mystery special on the CW. Starting next month, AMC theaters are going to start showing live concerts. Tickets starting at $40. A couple of the artists in the next few weeks include Bebe Rexha, Paris Hilton, and Maren Morris. And finally, check this out. Stevie Nicks and Sabrina Carpenter doing Landslide at the Met Gala.

0: 101.9 Jack FM. All right, how often should you walk your dog, or how many minutes should they get exercise a day? We're going to talk about that coming up in a sec, but it is a great morning for a dog walk. Just bundle up a bit. Temps are going to be like yesterday, but it's promising to be a warmer weekend.
1: 740 Fan regional weather from Chief Meteorologist Tuttle Tom Szymanski. Mostly cloudy, breezy, and a high of 48 today. North-northwest winds at 10 to 25. Clearing, cold tonight, overnight low of 28 tonight. For tomorrow, partly to mostly sunny. Every daytime highs tomorrow near 62. Heading into the weekend, Friday partly sunny, breezy, high around 69 Friday. Saturday partly sunny, breezy, Saturday's high of 62. That's your 740 The Fan regional weather.
2: From the KFGO News Center, I'm Ryan Janke. The final interview for Fargo's next police chief is happening this morning. Interim Chief Travis Stefanowicz is the only interview scheduled after two other finalists withdrew from consideration. The interview was supposed to happen tomorrow, but was moved up due to a scheduling conflict. The Minnesota Department of Transportation has released an updated state rail plan outlining a 20-year vision to improve rail service across the state. The plan focuses on boosting safety, expanding passenger service, and strengthening freight operations to better connect communities and support economic growth. A proposal at the Minnesota legislature to cut local government aid to cities that choose to keep using the old state flag appears to be going nowhere. Democratic Assistant Majority Leader Grant Hochschild says there is more important work to be done. The legislative session is set to adjourn on May 18th. From the KFGO News Center, I'm Ryan Janke.
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0: every morning. That's Sugar Ray on 101.9 Jack FM. Every morning, a lot of people take their dogs for a walk. Most adult dogs, veterinarians say, need 1 to 2 walks a day, 30 to 90 minutes total of exercise. It helps them stay healthy, burn energy, and keeps their brains busy too. By the way, it prevents the boredom behaviors like chewing and barking. Yeah, you might want some gloves this morning for a dog walk. Cloudy, it is kind of a chilly start. Should see 40 for the high. And then we're looking at 70 on Friday as we get into our Minnesota fishing opener.
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0: Love Hurts, Nazareth on 101.9 Jack FM. Americans believe the ideal couple has a golden retriever type and a bear type. So finding the loyalty, affection, and optimism of the golden retriever is very attractive, and it pairs very well with the warm, comfort, and caring nature of the bear type. Does that describe you and your significant other? Up next, Bryan Adams and Billy Idol.
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0: This is a huge week for Minnesota sports fans. We've got the Twins. The Wild are in the NHL playoffs. 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
1: 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Just wait till the next bunch of songs in a row.

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Uh-huh. Mother's Day is coming up on Sunday. And they asked people, how long would a typical family last without a mom to run the show? 58% of people, so the majority, said things would crash and burn without moms in a day or less.

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0: 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If we could go back in time and smack ourselves, we would.
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My boss said that when you guys play Love Shack, I can stop working for the duration of the song. So I'm not going to request Love Shack, but I would suggest it.

0: 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Instead of saying things like,
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I completely forgot what I was going to say. I completely forgot. I guess the music's kind of distracting.

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And it's another bunch of songs in a row on Jack FM for free. You know, we do spoil you people.

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Hey, can you play that one really cool song that I like? And can you play it next? Appreciate it.

0: 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Well, certainly not these.
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